0: I just wanted to come here.
1: To Winkies?
0: This Winkies.
1: Okay. Why this Winkies?
0: It's kind of embarrassing.
1: Go ahead.
0: I had a dream about this place.
1: Oh boy.
0: See what I mean?
1: So you had a dream about this place. Tell me.
0: Well, it's the second one I've had. But they're both the same. They start out bad, I'm in here. But it's not day or night. Just like this, except for the light.

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it's not that any single person is creating reality. 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

0: show, so keep the talking to a minimum. Ha ha ha. Joking aside, he needs absolutely no introduction, but I'm going to do it anyway. Welcome to the stage, Goldie and the Live Ensemble!
1: Hey, how you feeling? You good? Well, it's 25 years of me, 25 years of the music and the compositions that I've been putting together over the years. And it's beautiful to be able to, the gift of that is to be able to celebrate it with beautiful musicians. Sam Crowe on keys, Matt Calvert, MD, Mr. Bleese, Adam Betts, and Dan Nichols, and the girls. God bless you, I love you all. I dedicate this show to my father. Not my biological father, but Gus, Pops, love you. Please welcome to the stage the wonderful Terry Walker.
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0: Dove va?
1: Terry Walker, give it up! 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Thank you for my rock in my life. 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We live in Thailand, as you probably know, but we went to a beautiful place called Raleigh Island, which has got some beautiful mountains that overlook, obviously, in the ocean. And I wrote this wonderful piece at a woman, a lady's house called Farida, who's passed away now. So Farida, this one's for you. This is called Mountains, one of the hardest times in my life, one of the most beautiful songs I think I'd have managed to ink on paper. 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

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I love him. I've grown up on his music. He's taught me about a lot about arrangement. And me and the wonderful genius known as Matt Calvert got to remake my all-time favourite Metheny record called Are You Going With Me? I'm not sure if you're familiar with this record, but it's a beautiful song. Here it is, and Vula and Sam are going to colour it for me. And here it is. Are You Going With Me?

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All right. Well, tomorrow's not today, and this Vula. 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So enjoy, Zula. 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

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But I still adore you. I adore you. 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She's 21. 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

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I feel so beautiful right now. It's a good time for my life and our life and this place. I had the honor of writing this track for David Bowie. I love him. He was a great man. He taught me a lot about respect and, you know, how to do stuff. And just do what you believe in, man. Just do what you believe in. And I wrote this for him, the whole song. And I played it to him in St. Anne's Court. It's not a bad tune, he said. It's all right. He obviously wanted to make a drum and bass record, and I didn't. I wanted to make a ballad because I was like, I loved Low as an album, if anyone listened to that album. Anyway, I got to remake it with the Journeyman when he passed in as a homage. And who else better to phone up and blurb that I wanted to do? It was Natalie, my muse. And here is a beautiful delivery of the beautiful song Truth. And remember that a truthful idea lasts in the honesty of time.

0: Thank you.
1: 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You having a good time? Well, I guess we are then. Right, cool, right. Dan Nichols on keys. Adam Betts, please. The MD Genius, which is Matt Calvert, Sam Crow. Oh, man, I love these people. Time for some redemption.

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Some of you are maybe too. 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

0: Sam Cooke, Matt Calvin, Johnny Mac, please, The Monster, Adam Betts, Dan Nichols, we love you. Thank you. I'm humble, thank you.
1: Solely live ensemble.
0: Now let's hear from my singers. Terry Walker. Vula. Malinga. Sam White. Natalie Duncan, my little sister. Please take a bow with the rest of the ensemble. Thank you so much.
1: Ladies and gentlemen, that is all the live music we have for you tonight. We do have another house to get settled into, so we appreciate it. Get some of your ties, finish your drinks, head your hit yourselves out into the 90s. The Wilds of Soho on a Friday night. We thank you so much. And we hope to see you.
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rock and roll, that stuff is astounding. 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I heard Mom and Pop in the room talking. I heard Mama say to Papa, say, let that boy rot, because his enemy has got

God thanked it. Said it's time for the seventh trumpet. Seventh trumpet finally blew, unleashing what God already knew. Seventh trumpet blow, making ears ring. Everyone shouting, Christ is King. 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Forever he'll remain. Everyone saw the Ark of the Covenant in heaven, and God said, I'll rule all kingdoms on earth, I'm not leaving. 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

I'm DJ Michael Lonsdale, and welcome to the Roger Moore at 50 radio program. This song is called Gush Forth My Tears, and it was made by the Miranda Sex Garden. It grew right out of that garden. Britain, 1994, and this is the Danny Rampling remix. It is just terrific dance music. Enjoy it. It's February 25th, by the way. And yeah, my program Roger Moore at 50 is every other Wednesday here on Radio Campus Montpellier. It starts at 6 o'clock in the evening and goes until 7. Do check out this program on the Radio Campus Montpellier website. You can also find it on Facebook. Just look up Roger Moore at 50. Yeah, Weird World Music focusing on dance this evening. Enjoy this music from Miranda Sex Garden, Gush Forth My Tears, the Danny Rampling remix. I have it in a loop. I'm going to unloop it, untie it, and just let you bounce to it. Here on Radio Campus Montpellier.

0: silk, as they do with a t-shirt and nothing. 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

That last one was called Telephone. What else would it be called? It was from Dima Panushin and Sasha Lipsky. Incredible music from way back in 2019 off of Beats in Space Records. You know, this great ode to Italo Disco coming from Russia. And this one is called Bittersweet from Tornado Wallace. So here's back-to-back of more recent music on Roger Moore at 50, Radio Campus Montpellier. I'm DJ Michael Lonsdale. Enjoy this.

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1: 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I'm DJ Mike Lonsdale. It's still February 25th. It feels like we've gone past midnight, but no. Still one of the last days here in February, and this one is called African Punch. You can punch right into the air like I did to express your frustration or your joy. It's Kende Kobina. Can't really beat, you know, early 1990s Euro House, where, you know, you got that going on. You've got these like beautiful vocals as well, you know, rather unusual for a Euro House track from Belgium. Right before this one, Tornado Wallace with his beautiful piece of music, Bittersweet. And that he put out last year. Do go listen to it, buy it. Tornado Wallace, in my opinion, is one of the great electronic musicians of our time. And he put this album out last year, dedicating it, to a friend that he had lost and who he had been making music with, also a great artist in his own right. And so I just recently heard about, I just recently heard that piece of music for the first time. I wasn't aware that, you know, that he had put out this album. I'm a big Tornado Wallace fan, so I was very happy. And just as always, really just so creative and so courageous in the way that he makes music. And this one is no exception. Before that, it was Dima Pantushin and Sasha Lipsky with their song Telephone. Love letter really to, you know, Italo disco music, and that one came out 7 years ago on Beats in Space. And yeah, so those two songs are recent, whereas everything else today is basically from the 1990s. Before that, it was Corey Caminos with Acariciam, and it was like the song where it really sounds like she's singing Acali sur mer, but she's not saying that, she's just saying the name of the song. So that was Balearic dance music just about 15 minutes ago from Spain. The very alluring singer, you could hear much sort of more attractive voice to listen to than my own. Speaking of attractive voices, yeah, so that one, Acariciam, from Spain, just really lovely piece of music there. You know, it makes you wonder with, this woman and her very nice voice, whether we'll see an uptick in tourism in Cali-sur-Mer because of all the listenership here at Radio Campus Montpellier. She actually reminded me of Bjork. She reminded me of the singer Bjork. Can't really clean that one up. When she says, baby, there was something about her voice, and it's just got these hand claps, the acoustic guitar. I mean, it's just like this really nice Balearic song. And before that, it was Christine Chalet, left field music from France. It was sort of that kind of wicked synth pop track from just about 25 minutes ago, I guess. We had the flute continuing from the track before. Mandala, by the way, so that was the second song tonight with their song Navajero. Should be able to pronounce that right. I'm from the United States. Heal This Wounded Heart, it was the cult mix. And anyway, so yeah, Christine Chalet with her song L'Ombre Dorée du Scarabée. Ça va, Chalet?

And so now following African Punch from Kendi Kombina, this is Redfish from Avalon. Get down. Roger Moore 50 here on Radio Campus Montpellier. Thanks to Yanis for the help of the program. Enjoy this.

It's the Heavens Mayday Mix from Reese. You know what time it is? It's time for the show calendar here on Roger Moore at 50. I'm DJ Michael Lonsdale. Here comes. And yeah, just before this music from Reese, it was Avalon. No, not the Roxy Music album, which I've been listening to a lot lately, but the artist Avalon. That was his song Redfish. And yeah, just a really nice ethereal piece of, you know, perfect techno music there from the mid-1990s. So as far as events here in Montpellier, there are a lot. I'll just pick out a few. This Friday, February 27th, at Fon Moko. So just right next to the museum here in Montpellier, Zota is performing original music, new original music, great electronic musician, as well as other artists, including, so the other artists are MIDI Link. There's also Mary Mix performing The Starts at 8 o'clock in the evening on February 27th, and promises to be just a really solid night of electronic music. By the way, it's free. Another event on the 28th, so still, you know, this week, so that's Saturday, and this one's at Le Salon des Indépendants. It's Nocturne number 7, and it's Masque, that's the name of the event, right, because there's an art exhibition which has that as its name. There will be electronic music as well. Let's see, the event starts at 7, goes until 1 o'clock in the morning on the 28th, and in addition to the art exhibit, you'll have like live beatboxing and electro music from Martin and Nico, not for me, but someone with a very respectable name. And then at 9 o'clock, Platine Love, you'll have it at 10 o'clock, Dumbbell, so just techno and trance music, really lovely. Do go check that out at the Salon des Indépendants. And on that same night, at 7 o'clock over at Rockstore, so right in the center of Montpellier, Joachim Pastor, Yoris Delacroix, and Theo are performing as part of My Life is a Weekend. It's Club Sandwich, so great electro starting very early at 7, but clearly probably going for many days. And the last one I want to mention is at Le Dancing Bazaar in Set, the very unique venue. Do go check out their party, Super Fluide. Oh, so that's obviously the first showing for them of this new party. So it's club night, and they'll have Color Vitesse, Ziza Vega, and BRBR Cur, and so just techno, hard groove, lots of great dance music starting at 7 o'clock, and prix libre, so pay whatever you want.

This next one is for Grandma, and it's by Carl. Enough said there. Acid Techno from 1985. Well, I said a little bit more. You've been listening to Roger Moore at 50 with me, DJ Michael Lonsdale. And Ducho, go check out this program, notably for podcasts on RadioCampusMontpellier.fr. You can also look up Roger Moore at 50 on Facebook. It's February 25th. Next up is the lovely cinema show, so stay tuned for that.

I know you're feeling this one. I'm DJ Michael Lonsdale. You're listening to Roger Moore at 50 here on Radio Campus Montpellier. February 25th, almost 7 o'clock. Next up is the cinema show. So this one for Grandma is going to be a little bit short, but of course sweet for our grandnanny. And yeah, you'll hear just one more track. It's called The Jungle of Sizzling Stones. I think it will sound exactly like its title, and it's from the artist Propeller Island. You'll also hear something cinematic for my friends over at the cinema show. Have a great night, and I will see you next in early March, in 2 weeks, on Roger Moore at 50.

0: artificial?
1: Of course it is.
0: Must be expensive.
1: Very. I'm Rachel.
0: Deckard.
1: It seems you feel our work is not a benefit to the public.
0: Replicants are like any other machine. They're either a benefit or a hazard. If they're a benefit, it's not my problem.
1: May I ask you a personal question?
0: Sure.
1: Have you ever retired a human by mistake?

0: what the fuck were you doing in there?
1: What?
0: You have schnocked that all over your face.
1: What are you talking about? I don't even take coke.
0: You do. Go look at yourself. The stadia.
1: Got me. That's the thing about cocaine.
0: Makes you lie.